but a fool. 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You hurt me, and you make me cry. But if you leave me, I will surely die.

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I'm your man.

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1: Radio Plus. Przeboje z nutą nostalgii.

but sorry to waste your time. And I think to myself, why now? Why me? Why?